70 truck alert. Acknowledge on East Spire dispatched on those 2015.

0: across third Andrew County.
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0: 557 Carruthers, Unit A, for a neighbor dispute regarding dogs being let in the yard.
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0: Front of 494 Press Drive for a black Jeep. Registration Mike Rob Golf 7935. In front of the house, abandoned all day with the windows down.
1: I'm going to put the golfer code for you here. I can take that.

0: left, actually across the street. Thank you, Paul.
1: There's the you still breaking off.
2: 636 County, yeah, you can go ahead and clear me from here.
1: What's one?

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Registration and description matches a pull out of Baldwin. Send a pull out of your screen.

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0: That's Bobby for 13. If you still want to start that way, that description of plate that is abandoned, that location comes back for a stolen vehicle out of Baldwin Borough.
1: Right. Coming from my last location.
0: Stop.
1: Johnny, I'm out.
0: Flight 5 down.

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1: Confirmed on my end for the Polo from Baldwin. I have the hit for it. Do you want me to send it? Get confirmed out of Baldwin.
0: Yeah, 10-4. And if they want to send it to or send one of ours.
1: Job, I'm good.

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0: Last name's Nashville. First name Christopher. Harley Hotel, India, Romeo, Sierra, Tango, Oscar. Papa Hotel, Echo, Romeo, 1982, 1220.

0: 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Copy, 630, Kevin.
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0: 613, Tom. Got back from Bowenboro. They just hit user usable tow to your usable location. They'll deal with that after that. And I'm still not getting anything back for Mr. Curtis.
1: 740, do you have a contact from Bowenboro by chance I can call?
0: I'll get a number from him.

North Vegas, Philadelphia, pull out of Beaver County. Beaver County, request all units been look out for gray Hyundai Accent. Going out Beaver Falls, Tidwell, PR, this intersection of Swift Park Drive and Montour Church at 1742. Plates November Charlie Alpha 4536. No plates, it's after that.

0: 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Registered on the car. 35586813. 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
1: That comes back to the registrar, Demetrius Mitchell, Jr., 267 Lily Ridge Drive, Canonsburg.
0: Good for it.

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0: Okay, great.

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1: Rune, Mr. Curtis Racky, open. 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Coming back, DUI suspended.
0: Done for, thank you.
1: Work on the number for you. Do you want to wait till you talk to them for me to call that cell?

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1: 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Is it a no-key situation?

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1: Yeah. 326 Rockfield Road, 467 female, heart issues, not worth.

740E0, 326 Rockville Road, in Scott. 67-year-old female, end-stage liver disease, have heart issue. Not alert. 2106.

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0: 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We don't have it in custody. If you want to notify Beaver, it's back in their area as of 9 something.
1: Copy.

Pilgrim Avenue. They are requesting you check on a white female, age 56, named Marion Denise Hudock. She's part of a Facebook group for domestic violence, is posting that she is considering suicide. They are not even sure she's at this address. It's just her last known.

So they know they are a little busy getting back to us because they are currently out with it on a foot chase.

I'll get a fair copy of Bullock Stowe. So, police requesting all units be on the lookout for a runaway juvenile named Aubrey Washington. First name is Zari, 15-year-old black female with type rights, known to frequent clearing in the city of Pittsburgh. If seen, stop, hold, and contact the Stowe Police Department. Counting up the clear, 2019.

0: County.
1: Medicine 13 County, I'll start towards 1204.
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0: 13 copy as well, thank you.

0: 8 Mount Truck on 12 Ford. Just be advised, you called me the earlier. There's a premise hazard on this location. The indicator for the patient being welfare checked on that's extreme fear of dogs, police, and a form of restraint.
1: Copy.

0: 1118 is en route as well.
1: 18 off. South Bay, 3900 Cali.
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1: 1058 Ryland Court. For a white dog running loose in the park, says you're already aware of it, that once your dog earlier at the park around 2000.
3: Not 39 dogs.
1: And that's

0: 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Copy down and back. Seven out back on their one.
1: County 613 Natick's out of the car.

Charlie 41, at Duncan Bennett. Send me 1081, 8 mid, 58, no shuttle crash, I see, 1233.

good. 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

0: called Water Street. 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Tears for a male on the line, difficult to understand, said a male was blocking the road, and you're already aware of the situation, and he's back.
1: Copy.
0: Nathan Cobb, I believe that these are going to be one in this thing.
1: Yeah, we're aware.

0: One four to Connie.
1: Oh, four.
0: Let me clear 162 Interim Avenue. I spoke with that female. She's okay. She's refusing any type of assistance.
1: Phone 35.

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1: 939, Bobby. Delta 7.
0: Nine, 33, same traffic.
1: 33, copy, 23.

0: 19 Missouri County. Finland police are on scene reporting that this is possibly on the Moon Township side.
1: Copy, you can go ahead and notify 790, it will be there to start with them.
0: Copy. Dunkin' Donuts in Finley, Cluther Montour Run, a vehicle versus motorcycle, one male injured, 2139. Copy, 797. You copy that 1903 is already in Elkhart.

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7 7 7 7 7 7 7 7 7 7 7 7 7 7 7 7 7 7 7 7 7 7 7 7 7 7 7 7 7 7 7 7 7 7 7 7 7 7 7 7 7 7 7 7 7 7 7 7 7 7 7 7 7 7 7 7 7 7 7 7 7 7 7 7 7 7 7 7 7 7 7 7 7 7 7 7 7 7 7 7 7 7 7 7 7 7 7 7 7 7 7 7 7 7 7 7 7 7 7 7 7 7 7 7 7 7 7 7 7 7 7 7 7 7 7 7 7 7 7 7 7 7 7 7 7 7 7 7 7 7 7 7 7 7 7 7 7 7 7 7 7 7 7 7 7 7 7 7 7 7 7 7 7 7 7 7 7 7 7 7 7 7 7 7 7 7 7 7 7 7 7 7 7 7 7 7 7 7 7 7 7 7 7 7 7 7 7 7 7

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Caller 34 on the county. Area at the Home Depot. Caller reports there's an intoxicant in the parking lot hitting his golf bag in the air. A white male, 30, brown hair, light t-shirt, left 25 minutes ago, no direction.

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0: On the scene of a small two-story residential, we've got an evacuation in place. We'll be on investigating 130 engine. We'll have Hillsdale Command.
2: Resident reporting there, caught in a motorized chair, bleeding from the leg. 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
1: Seven 14 should be in service now. I'll call him and let him know.
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1: Utility, you're on the scene, Lieutenant, as the command, 2251.

0: Sky Super 10 Chief.
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0: Donnie, 215 Chief's on scene. 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I'll do a face-to-face with him.
1: Chief, you're on the scene, 2253.

0: 7A, command.
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0: Have you notified West Bend Fire yet?
1: I have not. I was waiting to see if you needed them or not.

0: inbound, 215 squad is on the way. 215 squad, I copy. Command, I'm assuming you will need westbound Paragon.
1: Yeah, go ahead and send them. 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
0: They'll give them a call.

0: 215 squad from command.
1: Todd, command.
0: I'm going to have you guys come up and around the other side of seminary and we'll block the opposite side of the road.
1: Copy that.

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0: 216 Chief from a squad. Alright, so do you want us going down Battle Ridge and going down Seminary and blocking off at the top of where you guys are parked at?
1: Yeah, that's right. Go all the way down Battle Ridge, make the cutback onto Tom's Run, bring Tom's Run all the way up to Seminary.
0: Alright, that's received, Chief. Thank you.

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1: Go ahead, Connie.
0: Yeah, West Bend Power was notified. They already had a trouble crew on the way out there to investigate an outage that they believe is related to this, so they're going to divert them to your location first. They said roughly an hour, give or take.
1: I'm perfect. Copy. Unless my eyes are deceiving me, it looks like they're here right now. They're down there talking to 714.
0: That was a quick hour.
1: I'd say thanks for the magic.

0: 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Each year old female, fell, hit her head, now dizzy. Feels like she wants to throw up. Time on point zero.
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The line is here if you want to have a face-to-face with him. 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

0: 742 Carnegie. The Beechwood Apartments, 820 Capitol Drive, apartment 705. A 26-year-old male had some sort of surgery on his hand yesterday. He's now having pain from it. You're talking about 2317.
1: 724, we're out.
0: 44.

0: Kelly from Seminary Command. Good. Man, good.
1: Could you have Southdale Township sound up a car for bring up barricades to block this road off?
0: That's copied.
1: Have them block it at Seminary and Myrtle.
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0: we have general access problems to that building, are you able to call him and tell him to get stuff out?
1: Absolutely.

0: 192 on East 2 Bellevue, outside of 430 Peace Avenue. It's a 61-year-old female. I believe she has a bowel obstruction. Your time out 20 for 20.
1: Yes, please.
0: County
2: 1909,
0: they're out. Pop down.

0: taking 192, Connie.
1: Good.
0: Yeah, I don't know why this wasn't given to you earlier. Road reopening Evansworth, Greenwood Avenue, reopen all traffic between Ivanhoe and Bennett.
1: Yeah, I've seen that there for a while. You can close that.

0: Juan Ari.
1: Yo me puse mal en mal. Back in
0: 19, 10, 1, pick up 2. Okay, copy. 9, you're back in, 10, down to 2.
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0: County from Seminary Command.
1: Come here again.
0: I'm going to clear us on out of here. We got the road blocked off, and then whenever South Fayette gets here, they can handle it from here.
1: Roger.
0: Utility will be back in service.

0: 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Scott, 229, 300 Kane Boulevard, 78-year-old female, resident fell in the bathroom and hit her head, timeout 2342.
1: 7-3-1 will be en route.

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1: Copy, 2345.
0: I'm also clear. Penn Power is not on scene. That was just the foreman. We have seminary blocked off up until Myrtle, I'm pretty sure.
1: Copy, 2345.

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0: Redstone Tavern, 19 Foster Ave. They've locked a disorderly person outside the bar. He's currently banging on the door. Black male, about 5'9", wearing dark pants, dark t-shirt, carrying a Walmart bag, scruffy beard.
2: Six, eight, six, county, have we got nothing?
0: Call 2355.

0: press municipal came inside to use the ATM, was acting erratic and trying to fight other patrons. He was never served. The complainant was able to get him outside. He's refusing to leave the area.
1: Apple.
2: One thing, County, how is that way?

0: 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If you're not close, I'm going to disregard.
1: I'm coming up Summit Park right now.

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1: Copy 002.
2: Okay,

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He's sent on his way. We'll be 10-8.

0: 941. Patriot lives. How about those groups?
1: Marcus Barnes, LE1. The Interside 4 is going to be in the restrooms near Bravo Concourse and the Wind. A 17-year-old female having a seizure. Tony, 100 QRS. Airport Fire Channel response.

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0: 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She states her room's been ransacked. 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
0: 40620-540-586710. But then I don't need to read out unless there's something I need to know.
1: I mean, we'll spell valid to Michelle Donner, correct?
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0: Fort Pitt Motel, 7750 Steubenville Pike. The party caller says her boyfriend is at the address and there's someone refusing to get out of the vehicle. He's in a black Nissan Altima.
1: 636 County, copy.
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0: 191E2-137 Jane Street in Iraq. 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Timeout 158.
1: I think I know this.

0: I'll stay at 3600. 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Lived assistantly.
1: Medical alarm activation. She fell out of a wheelchair trying to get to bed. Press left assist report, no injuries. 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
1: The 1910.
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1: Cough. So you could just go up to

0: 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It's a transport complete.
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0: I was able to get that beam up on the board. You can get medics.
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0: 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They said they handled it.
1: Copy, thank you.

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2: 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Here to come up to

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A 47-year-old male was working with some sort of machinery, caused him to obtain a 3 to 4 inch laceration on his ankle. Your time up to 23.

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roughly at 3,900. The Gecko 3029 Washington Pike. A female caller says a male assaulted her inside the car, banged her head against the window, and then left her at the gas station. He is Dustin Schart, white male, 41, driving a gray Toyota Apex.

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0: 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Dementia patient, altered level of consciousness. Timeout 320.
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0: To the sheets at 3109 Washington Pike for a past theft. Suspect left on foot, unknown which direction, unknown when this occurred.

0: myself, Ed. Chief Security doesn't have a whole lot of information on this. I think it was just two cases of Pepsi and a gallon of milk. They're just requesting to file a report.
1: Dashboard.

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0: 19184, Still Rock High Rise, room 506, 731 Chartiers Avenue, 79-year-old female, call for reporting her mother fell, reporting no injuries, request one at this time, I'll see for you.
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Unnamed male, having breathing issues and a fever of 102. Time out for him.

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0: You can put 1904 on three photos.
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1: That's 1412 Romano Drive, Ridgeville. Medics on the scene requesting fire non-emergent for listing assistance. 125 out of the assignment is requested 117 assistant. Channel 3 and West EMS respond your time on 14, sorry, 408.

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1: 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I just pulled up. I'm on scene.
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0: 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I'm a 911 center 150 Hopestown Grade Road. 100 QRS start for a possible gunshot wound. 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

0: 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Male shot in the head.
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0: 10, mail is still moving around. We're requesting County PD right now. Advise you stage upon arrival.
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0: Just 7-9-5.
2: That's the VA. We're up at 3rd Talk to Russia. Please call us in the

0: 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Gracious Hunter.
1: North
0: End. Start a unit to our building, 150 Hookstown Grade Road, for a male GSW in the parking lot.
1: Address one more time, please.
0: 150 Hookstown Grade Road. He's going to be right at the top of the driveway when you come in.
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0: Copy.
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0: Art of Ace Hardware, PA registration November, Bravo Victor 8966. It's a great Hyundai. I'll be code 4.
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0: It's going to be the parking lot of Shop and Save in Scott Township, Pennsylvania, Zulu, Sierra, Lima, 4889. 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One in. 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
0: 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Like a Rottweiler and a pit bull.

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That's PFA with her. That's the 6-30.

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1: 11-12.
0: Another call for those two dogs running loose on Stupid near the Walgreens now.
1: 7. County, get me on the schedule until 11 a.m.

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1: 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That was accidental.
0: Perfect, thank you.
1: 10-4.

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0: 11-12. I'm going to see Crapton Boulevard. They said between Duncan and Broadhead. Calls reporting two large loose dogs, Rottweiler and a light brown gray pit bull.
1: Can you notify the animal control officer? Those are the same two I've been chasing and I can't find them.

0: Sierra County.
1: This is 740 E1 response, Virginia Mansion, the West Building, 2160 Green Tree Road. Apartment in room number 602 for a 77-year-old female, possible stroke, having weakness, not acting right, time 709.

0: 932.
1: This is at the corner of Cherry and Sherman. I got a vehicle from the Septic. I got it sitting in the morning. The driveway.

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No flames visible. 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
1: Great.
0: 138 Lee Street. Black Hyundai. Parked in front of a hydrant in front of the residence.

Scotty on the air with a road announcement. Special attention, station 116, Brentwood Avenue, closed from Claremont Avenue to East Bellcrest until further notice. Limited access for emergency vehicles. Additionally, Jameson Drive will be closed between Greenlee and Sunview until further notice. Emergency vehicles will have access. County Clear, 739.

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0: I'm on the back, 754.
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0: Copy.

Atlantic Communications, 0192 units. Two road closures. Yeah, area. First one is for Bellevue. Reed Avenue closed from a road to Division Avenue. We closed until 1600. Emergency vehicles will have access. They'll come back when it's reopened. The second one, south of Bellevue, Madison Avenue closed between Sheridan and Mead. So $1,500. Cutting off the third time, 800.

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0: All right, I'll drive that address there. 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
1: Action, Steve, May 17th.

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I'll be out 356 May Avenue on a dogfight call report from the other day.

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0: 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Unknown type of injuries, time 8:38.
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1: On that 150 Vanadium Road, 18-wheeler hit the train overpass.
2: Avenue, close between Center and Ivanhoe, there will be no access. Kind of clear, 843.

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1: 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EMS are kind of surviving right now, they're checking for a pulse. 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
0: 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Can I have a code 010?

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0: 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A44-41, can you come to Montgomery side?
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0: Mercer County. 11-12. Fire department's going to 29 South Emily Street. First smoke and CO detectors going off.
1: For a report of the smoke detectors going off, no smoker seen or smelled. We're not sure if it's a smoke alarm or the CO alarm at 29 South Emily Street in Crafton. Station 128, respond on south or West Fire 2 at 858.
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1: 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Covered out of the rescue.
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21901. Oh, go ahead. I'm clear. Please remain on me. 10-4-5-6-8.

Cutting on the air with a road announcement, Special Attention Station 180 in the area of 703 State Route 885 to Jefferson. They're down to one lane of traffic as late as 1600 hours. Emergency vehicles will have access. County clear.

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0: You can show me clear, Chelsea. 623 is still going to be on scene.

over the road and up in Special Attention Station 116. Brentwood Avenue will be closed between Claremont and Bellcrest until 1700 hours. There will be no emergency vehicle access. County Clear 922.

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0: County 30, 623. Do you have the number for this call? Yes. Do you want the last four? Yeah, for an emergency, I'm coming up on my cabs for whatever reason. Call is going to be 7380.
1: Second floor general. 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
0: 19 Hunters Pass. Fire department's going for a fire alarm activation. Second floor general.
1: 268 assist.

Last unit, was that chief or assistant out on scene?

0: 26 data systems copy.
1: Go ahead. 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
0: Alarm was set off due to construction workers to recover the
1: stuff. 268 assistant, I copied. The alarm was set off due to construction workers. Is the station back in?

0: Space 810, E3 response, Red Roof N, 64 4 Stevensville Pike, number 123, for a 58-year-old female, who's been intoxicated and wants to go to the hospital for detox. I'm not ready to.
1: Sending knowledge will be 12.
0: That's what I'm going to do.

0: 3400 County.
1: Thank you for responding to the fire department. Number

0: report of a house on fire, 1 Arlington Ave in Collier Township, stations 126, 125, 124, 118, 215 for the squad, 245 for the rescue, and Washington for a truck. North Fire 3, 938.
1: Charlie 45 rescue, sir.
0: Arrested.
2: County 124 engine.
0: 24.
1: 126 rescue, then.
0: 126 rescue.
3: They said that water got into an outlet and that they saw flames and smoke.

0: all incoming units for the 1 Arlington Ave. They're saying water got into an outlet. Flames and smoke are seen. 939.
1: County 1206.
2: County 39 engine 1's in with 4.
0: 39 engine 1.
1: It's going to cover the borough while I'm gone.
0: Last
3: year to call, Ned. County
0: 2 on attack, is it? 2 on attack. Copy 118 deputy. They're now stating they cut the power to the building and the outlet is no longer smoking.
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2: 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Everything's 10-4, fire units clear.
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0: 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Near landside arrivals, elevator 98. 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
1: 294E2, Pittsburgh International Airport. Landside arrivals by the Corps, but elevator number 98 for two elderly people that fell. At least one with a head injury. 954.
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0: 3800 County.
1: Got it.
0: I'm at NRM Scott, 507 Forest Avenue. Caller reporting there's a window smashed in. Person that called in was a passerby. Thinks there might be people inside. He's no longer in the area.
1: 840.

0: 191 East to the intersection of McKee Street and Margaret Street in Stowe for a two-vehicle crash, one auto into a semi-truck, one male with a head injury. 957.
1: 1910, acknowledge.
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2: That the male who hit his truck, who hit the semi truck, was bleeding from the head and fled the scene in his vehicle.
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0: 7800 County. Faxing down a phone call request coming from Homeland Security.
1: I'm on with the complaint.
2: Okay. It's not the owner, correct?
1: Correct.
2: We've already inventoried the damage done to the front of those windows.

copy 275, you can hold this to myself, if there's anybody else on it.

First responder detail, E3 at the Southwest ticketing counter, Pittsburgh International. For a 67-year-old female who was on the shuttle bus, but the brakes were applied quickly, and now she's complaining of leg pain and bruises on her leg. Fish 100, respond on your channel at 10:05.

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1: 194.
0: For the elevator call at the airport, airport fire is going to get a refusal. 1903 is going to divert to the bruised leg. 1904 can take a disregard.
1: Understood.

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0: Back on the airport, call my cousin, we're available.
1: Yeah, medic 3 got a refusal there to handle the call you were on. You were put back in service.
2: Go 4, we copy.

0: 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There doesn't seem to be anything actively going on here. 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

0: 790E3 at 118 Young Road in Bellacres for a 77-year-old male. Needs a platelet transfusion. 1014.
1: Seven ninety eight, no, 797 will be responding in it.

0: Charlie Mike and Chief.
1: Green Chief.
0: Yeah, you want to dispatch 118 to the regiment in Mark. We've transformers down. So there's another 5-2 can light also.
1: Copy.
2: That mini mark. Hello,
0: zero. 801 West Main Street.

we're down for the 118 chief, requesting 118 respond to 801 West Main Street. Respond West Fire 2 at

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1: Copy.
0: Start decaying light here. We got a mess. These three transformers are down on the ground, oil all over the place.

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1: 327.
0: If you could expedite Duquesne Light, let them know that these wires are live and they are stretched from one side to the other.
1: Copy.
2: Chief, copy.
1: Do that.
2: Need engine 2.

0: transformer that blew. They have three transformers on the ground. 1-8-T-T is requesting to see if it's a rescue response. This one on Westfire 2.
1: Johnny, 275 Chief.
0: 25 Chief.
1: I'll clear Island of Margaret.
0: Clear. West Main Chief Command County.
2: Go ahead, Johnny.
0: A pull number.
2: I can't be close, Johnny.
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0: Engine 2 on scene, two stories from the office side. Office is over storefront. We do have evacuation of Planet Fitness. We'll be in investigative mode. 119 Chief will have 300 mile limit in Boulevard Command.
1: Okay, on scene for two story from A side, office over storefront. 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

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Station 116, 301 engine, responding on South Fire 5, 1030.

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2: County 814's in, flight delay from Thornburg Bridge.

0: single vehicle accident, airbags deployed with injury in the area of Gilhall Road, Beams Run Road, in Jefferson. Station 180 responding on South Fire 3, 1039.
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0: 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She complained for a female who's walked out of her vehicle to a gold Toyota Camry.
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1: 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C5, what do we need in

Station 110 Assistant County. Alarm company called back in to advise that this was a false alarm requesting to be canceled. They received proper code.

0: 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You can hold all 110 units and quarters. I'll continue on to verify.
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1: 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It's been holding. Command terminated. All 119 is returning to building.
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1: 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We're holding in quarters. He's just verifying a false alarm.
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0: 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Two vehicle crash involving a semi truck, one person cleaning up back injury. 1055.
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0: All right, decay light is on scene. We're going to be clear. Besides the 433 Elk Avenue, is that lockout still pending?
1: I advise the complaint that you guys were on a priority call to notify locksmith or AAA. I'm unaware if she's still in need of assistance.
0: 10-4-3, I'm back on my CAD, and I'll give her a call, Steve.
1: Copy. And with your road crew coming down, what part did you guys end up closing? West Main Street?
0: We have it open both directions, but in one lane.
1: That's received.

two vehicle accidents. Both vehicles were pulled over. Caller's airbags did deploy in front of the gallery of Mount Lebanon, 1500 Washington Road, station 198, Rippon on South Fire 2 at 1059.

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3: 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It's over.

0: 327 County.
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0: Two things. I'm at Honus Wagner for the vehicle lockout, and can you have the fire department come over because we actually have a stuck elevator with people inside it on the third floor?

0: elevator stuck on the third floor. Occupants are stuck inside. Purpley. To the Honus Wagner Apartment, 1/3 Avenue, Station 118, respond on 1 Fire 2 at 1103.
1: Five Craft Boulevard, apartment number 3, male, all domestic. Female has the caller reporting as a male, Tracy McCormick, black male, 40 years of age, wearing a gray sweatsuit with pants on her. Won't give her stuff.
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3: We're on rescue, quickly, with UPOP on board.
2: Taking on just quickly with the on board.
3: County 118 Deputy, y'all be into the scene.
0: 118 Deputy, sir.
4: Yeah, I'm by myself if you want to hit it. Alright, can you put me on that call? 6705 Crafton Boulevard.
1: Yeah, affirmative. 1705 Crafton Boulevard, apartment number 3.
3: I was just alerted they got out of the elevator. You can cancel fire.
4: County 612.
1: 12.
4: Close the phone call. No report needed.
3: County.
0: For police, they got him out of the elevator. You guys can cancel.
3: That's copy, County. Show 118 is back in.
2: Neville for an 81-year-old female, medical alarm, no contact made, 1106. Acknowledged. 791 will be responding. 791, copy.
5: 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You can throw us back in.
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0: 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There's entry information in CAD. Also, the GPS location is shown at 6506 Miranda Avenue. Looks to be right behind the address.
1: Nothing.

0: Road 16, Cottonmouth, and Crescent Boulevard.
1: That's obvious. They said no weapons involved, but there were knives and box cutters inside the house.
0: Take the females down at the road.
1: Go.
0: County 12, I'm out here with 16.

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0: I'll be out with a disabled vehicle, Mansfield at School Street, PA registration, Mike Bravo, Juliet, 7930.
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Eleven, 16, come.

0: That's copy. Code 4, 1115 is surviving. The gentleman at the station there to retrieve property.
1: Yeah, he gave me a dirty look when I was leaving for domestic. I guess he had.
0: Headed for
2: it. Can you start me El Thomas for Chevy Tahoe? It's blocking the roadway, nobody's around.

0: 11-16. This was verbal only. Spill over from the court hearing this morning. Females leaving the area. I'm back in. Thanks, Ingram.
1: That's received 11-16.

0: 3109, 3105. Whenever you clear Foster Plaza, can you go check the gas station and see if maybe this guy walked up there?
1: Carnegie, 3300 County. I was at Geico gas station. Caller reporting there's a male driving around with drugs. Nick Hotchkiss. He's been up for 3 days. He's got a half of love.
0: Okay, County, we've had that same call for four days in a row. You can clear it out.
1: Copy.

0: 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Whenever you're done helping 109, do you want to start up towards Beer, Lime, and Sunshine? Yes, yes. I want to 5 to 109. I'll check the marathon and where I call it.
1: 185 repeat.
0: Hey, I'm going to check the marathon and then where to call it.
1: 10-4, El Thomas is here, let it up.
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1: No, not.
0: L. Thomas has the vehicle. I'll be clear.
1: 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Van 3600 County.
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1: Out at Paradise Falls, 7055 Steubenville Pike. He complained for a dog locked inside his vehicle.
3: First responder detail E0, Pittsburgh Terminal Gate A9 Alpha 9, but the jetway for A10. A10 jetway. 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
0: The intersection of Industrial Way, Noblestown Road. There's a tree blocking one lane on the roadway.
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0: 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Police have expedited Duquesne Light here. 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
0: Ticket's been submitted for that vehicle. They're still trying to figure out if it's available.
1: Temple, thank you.
0: Copy the problem.

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1: So 7800, copy.
2: Okay.
1: Out at Hardy Road, about halfway up from McGovern. I got a call for a tree down in the roadway.
2: Copy on that.
1: Copy. Moon officer said just advise on this bitch.
2: Copy.
1: 630 there.
3: 630 traffic.
1: 630 good.
3: US Route 30 at the 2230 westbound on ramp. PA, Victor, Charlie, Golf, 5035, Blue Ford pickup.
1: Copy, Route 30 at 2230.

0: 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You can put that on my cap. 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Carnegie. Washington Avenue at Capitol for a white Volkswagen Jetta, Mike Hotel Kilo, 3979, driving erratically on Washington Avenue.
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0: 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And then 1155.
2: 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Murder responding to 715 Wisteria.
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1: 8
0: Venture 2 is on stage. Small two-story apartment building. Nothing shut. To an oddball alarm, we have a maintenance staff out front waving at us. We'll be investigating it. The two will have. Let's do your command.
1: Two-story. Outside waving at you. 1157.

0: Limited Chief.
1: On scene. Office is over storefront, two-story, nothing showing from the office side. We'll be in investigative mode. I'll Mount Lebanon Boulevard Command.
0: What's man investigative mode?

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1: Report of power lines down in Holmes driveway. No arcing or sparking, and has power at 4768 Rolling Hills Road in Whitehall. Station 301 responding on South Fire 5. 1200.
0: Kari 608, you can close up that phone call. 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Good. Coming back to 379 Birch Street, show valid, negative NCIC. 10-4, I'm clear. 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
0: 7806.
1: 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It was on Moon's side of the party road, but it was just actually a large branch.

0: 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From 102 for a 58-year-old female, possible septic. 188, respond to South EMS at 1203.
1: County of 198, that's a 2. We are here, Mysteria, en route to EMS call.
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1: 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Report of a fire alarm, zone 265 at St. Clair Hospital, 1000 Bower Hill Road, Mount Lebanon, station 198, responding on cell fire 2, 1222.

0: Northbound 3600 County. Northbound. 219 Saddle Ridge Drive. 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White female, 19 years of age, 5'7", 100 pounds. Name, Charlotte Fulton. 612. 608 off. 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
4: 1244. 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

0: 3623.
1: Coming in the parkway westbound, just for the weird exit 68. Lima November Whiskey 4049. It's going to be on the silver condition expired.

0: 191 East Bree at Carrying Heights, 234 Coriopolis Road, room 329 Delta, Kennedy. 75-year-old male, low hemoglobin, 1227.
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0: 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We're in the doctor.
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0: I'll be en route to the crime lab, 1208, covering the barrel while I'm going.
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2: .192-0 with the fire department at 336 Alzell Avenue in Ben Avenue for a tree that fell into a house. Reported no injuries and nobody trapped. 1233.

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1: 1907,
2: not sir. 1909 acknowledges.
1: Copy.
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1: Copy.

0: sounding like 1909 will be en route.
1: Copy. Your caller is advising that there may be bed bugs at that address.
0: Yeah.
2: County 744.
1: 44.
2: Just saying, Claire, can you put me on a list assist at the Carnegie Grove building, please?

0: County, 198 Engine 3 is on scene. Lindendale, Engine 3 with command, will be investigating.
1: 1237. County's 1910.
2: 1910.
1: 1910 is on scene. There are some wires down onto cars. So far, no one's visible, but we're going to go talk to people to be updated.

0: County, Lindendale, come in. You can have Duquesne Light prioritize this one. It'll be behind the address. It's still sparking, starting to try and catch a small amount of brush on fire. We'll be here for a little while until they get here.
1: Copy. We'll advise DLC to expedite 1239.

Denny Zero IKEA, 2001 part.

0: Medic 814 coming. 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

0: 7790E0 at the Dollar General, 926 Fifth Avenue, Coriopolis. 6-year-old male unconscious and a seizure. 1242.
1: 798 acknowledged. 796 will be responding unit. County Lexington. No injuries. We were cleared by fire command. You can tow us back in.
0: 1242.
2: All right, 296 will be in route.

0: Senator County. Isaac. 173 McGovern Boulevard. Caller says a tree fell down on her car and her house. Copy. Do you want me to start the fire department for this as well? Right now it's only a police call.
1: Let me get to it. I'm just on the block from it.
0: Copy.

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0: Out at the North Fayette Community Center, 580 Donaldson Road. Alarm company called in an audible alarm and then they got disconnected.
1: 612.
0: Top 612.
1: County Road 609.
0: 609.
1: Myself and 601 are clear. I can head to the community center also.
0: Copy.
2: They did not specify.
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0: 7806 County update. 7806. No fire, no EMS. It's actually blocking the road. I got our public works department coming up here to clear the road, but this will be civil on their property.
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15-1 Grandview Towers, 1001 Grandview Avenue, apartment 301 in Bridgeville, for a medical alarm activation for a fall detector from an 85-year-old female, 1257.

delayed request to Station 266. 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
0: Damn.
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0: 716 County. That was a dining room door or dining room motion.
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0: 66 Chief County. I spoke with Washington Dispatch. You are being rerouted to 161 O'Hare Road, Cecil Township. Power surge, odor of electrical burning inside the building.
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0: Can you transit the apartment building with TD? You weren't able to find the patient. You can show us that the patient.

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0: 1100 County. Good County. Out at 52 West Crafton Avenue. Caller saying his car's going the wrong way, up the one way because of the construction.
1: All right, I'll take a ride over. Okay. Controlled by traffic.

0: 790 County, back to Dollar General, 926 Fifth Avenue, Corey Alphas, 50-year-old male with low blood sugar, 1334.
1: Seven ninety acknowledged. 792 will be responding in it.
0: Appreciate it.

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1: Green Tree, 3100 County. 3105. 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

0: wires down, unknown what type, no arcing or sparking, in front of DDI Collier. 1225 Washington Pike, they said it's on Murray Ave. Stations 124, 125, 126, respond on West Fire 3 at 1337.
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0: The call coming in for 324 Barry. Don't know if it's going to be the same call for 316 or if there's just two transformers now on fire.
1: County 3105.
0: 105.
1: So there's a line down School Street and Clifford in the front lawn. I'm just getting dispatched to the fire department.
0: Copy. Copy.
1: 1-4, I'm going to go head down to Vary. Could you hold that at Clifford there?

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0: Another wire is down at the intersection.
1: 124, engine on scene. One cable wire down. 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
0: Engine, you're
1: told to
0: stand by. Go ahead, you're
1: on scene.
0: Continue.
1: County, it's just the cable wire down. Be investigating. You can hold the 124 engine.
0: Copy, holding the 124 engine.

0: 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Stations 125, 126 can go back in. 1341.
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2: Can you start picking light my way? I got wires down across the roadway. Can you also have PD start block off McNeely and Belplaine?
3: Got it, 3-1-5.
4: Go ahead.
3: All right, you have a location of this line touching the tree is going to be 325 Berry, especially in between Berry and probably Foster Plaza Zero, the wood line here. Tree's still, like, moldering. Do you want to let the fire department know? I don't think they're going to be able to do too much.
0: Rising Dickie and Lake putting us on hold, so we'll get to them as soon as we can get through.
5: We out at School Street in Clifford. I'll, they're probably going to be making their way down.
3: Careful.

0: 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You're saying that wire that smoldering is going to be at 325, Barry?
1: Yeah, it's in between the Barry, the end of Barry, and Foster Plaza 0, Building 0.

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1: 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It's going to be the Foster Zero building.
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5: County, I'm throwing past the cable work phone. 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Cable is off the road, wrapped up, we'll be clearing.

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0: 110 Railroad Avenue. Caller's concerned about a piece of aluminum siding that is loose on an abandoned house. Afraid that with the wind it's going to fly off and hit someone.
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0: 4 of 39 County. I was coming out at BD.
1: 439, you're getting out where?
0: At BB Nail and Spa, I think you guys accidentally closed it out.
1: Give me a minute, I'm reopening it and take a look.

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1: Alright, got it.
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1: 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I appreciate it.
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0: County Holiday Drive, command. Can you clear out the very call? I just watched the whole line. There's nothing with School Street. It's probably the School Street problem.
1: I'm opposed out.
2: 55.
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2: Final railroad.

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0: wants to wear warrants to an Ethan Dominic Dikaiko. 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You said your code 4.
1: All right, third floor is fine. We're going to pull her computer just for safe side. Those lines, they are over where Ryan parked. There is a two high-tension wires look like down in the woods.
2: Yeah, 10-4. I'm looking up at them right now, right next to Kern's house.
1: Yeah, and there's a branch on it. It's smoking.

0: 3052, firefighter to Lynn. This pool at Pioneer in Waddington is on fire currently.
1: Is that the city? Pfizer Pro is the city?
0: Yeah, I believe it's city.
1: Anyone know Pfizer City? Pioneer White and Pool on fire.
2: Stop, I'll let him know now. Are you guys going to handle it, or do you want them to respond?
1: What's up to them? We're here watching this wire. What do they want to do?

0: Tony, hold 8 at Ground Command. Alright, we did find 4 on the high side of Barry. Number's going to be 323916. Best access for Duquesne Lights, the end of Barry.
1: Copy, all of them.
0: Yeah, there's only 2 primaries up, but there's a 3rd one missing, and we can't find it because it's in the woods.

0: 31 in Lyon County.
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1: Yeah. Looks like the city just dropped the 231 engine onto it. They're going to be coming for that fire.
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0: Carnegie County EMS advisement.
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0: 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I will let you know if you're needed.
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2: Road closure, Bellevue, Spawn Avenue is going to be closed due to a tree and wires down. That'll be in the area of the Avenue.

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0: 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I'll advise if you're needed.
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1: First responder detail, E0, 609 Greg Avenue in Bridgeville. 46-year-old male, racing heart and dizzy. 117 West Nemus.
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0: down 830, 630. 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
1: Copy. 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
0: Yeah, Lima X-ray, Hotel 5510.

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cable lines down in the area of 203 McMurray Road over St. Clair. Truck picked down some cable lines. Station 284 is pulling south, Alps 2, 4044.

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1: The 226 Banbury Lingering Street for since garage possible on fire with flame scene station 163, 128, 198, and 256 to respond. One fire two, 1448. For residence structure possibly on fire, area 226 Banbury Lane Green Tree, garage possibly on fire with flame scene stations 163, 128, 198, and 256 respond. West fire 2, 1448.
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4: You copy?
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2: 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It's going to be McMurray and Wilshire. No truck, just one cable line in the roadway.
4: Copy that, McMurray at Wilshire. 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
1: Go ahead.
0: Just some mulch smoldering. 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
0: No, I don't think so. 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

0: 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All right, 1910 acknowledges. Which call?
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0: 1050 Green Tree Road. That's me, Mike Papa Juliet, 5726. I'll try to move up the road here in a second.
1: Mike Papa Juliet, what was the last four?

0: CBC Company, Fort Holly Drive, Unit 300. It is a 163. It's going to be the same as the 4th. Complaint of a still smell of an electrical burn in the area. Last location. Respond to West Alps 2. The same one. 3101. Holiday Drive. What's the one?
1: Company caller can smell electrical burning through the hallway.

0: Authority, E0 1412 Highland Avenue, Port Alpha, 70-year-old male, dizziness, sweating, fossil bowel blockage.
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2: County 630, I'm in the area. What kind of vehicle is this point in WM?
3: No quote, it's going to be four cars in the front entrance though.

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1: Okay. 861
0: got your train, Splinter St. Clair. 191, I got your acknowledgement.

0: Tower to my ferry. Can you get 810 started on way 2? We'll continue. This is in Robinson.
1: Copy. 810, you on here?
2: We didn't copy what they're requesting. Here, repeat. 0-6-3.
1: 6063? Yep. 9th Area is requesting you start pitch 4 plane at Claver Road.
3: We do have an odor. No visible smoke or fire. We're investigating. We're asking them to call their building maintenance. Maybe because we're down a power leg still, correct? Yeah, 10-4. I'm down here at first floor. It smells in their office, too, but nothing out in the hallway.
1: We've got the map. It's right on the line. Units should be advised about
3: it. Yeah, I'm thinking that. I don't know if we can get up to the roof or not.

0: County 1908.
1: 1908.
0: We're at the area. We're not seeing anything. You can go ahead and distort 810, unless they want to look further on their side.
1: I'm not sure if it was passed along, but they're saying it's the back entrance to the school that is closed off and not open to the public.
2: Command 163, Captain. Yeah, Captain.
0: So, it's up to 810 to start if they want to continue in. We can probably direct. We're going to be taken from the top of the cover.
2: Not here yet, but I'm on the phone with him right now.

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1: 790 acknowledged. 792 will be responding in a minute. County 1908, service back, nothing found.

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1: 30 to 30. 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
0: Breezy, Collier 30, 400.
1: Collier.
0: Can you go over to the 126 station? They found a dog. They want to turn it over. 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
1: 52, 52. 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Vehicle side swiped by a truck. 245, 25.
0: 800 dollars, 800.

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Yeah, I'll be out with it. I got two vehicles blocking both eastbound lanes here. He's out on one now.

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1: 15-40.

0: 163, Captain. 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Venus is on the phone with SUK and Light. We're just waiting for him to make sure we can clear. 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
1: Tony.
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1: No complaint for 800 Darlington Road. 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

0: 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They're saying the power went off and now there's an unfamiliar odor making them feel sick. 1544.
1: 1510 acknowledges.

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1: Negative once in warrants to Melissa Marie Williams. She's valid.
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1: County Western 812, we are going to be clear with the command authorized people.
0: 16-1. 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

3. It's going to be Zulu Whiskey Delta 3081. She'll come back in her Mercedes. She'll expire.

0: County 3623. I don't even have that vehicle stopped. Route 30, right before the 2230 eastbound on ramp.
1: Gracie.
0: Thirty-seven, copy.

0: 191, he wanted to get higher use powers, 250 Jefferson Drive in the lobby. Still, 62 male chest pain, trouble breathing, 1607.
1: Thank you, 191 Charger.

0: County, sir, going up for traffic stop. Aiken Elementary, Virginia, Uniform Echo Golf 5999, it's a white pickup to him.
1: Uniform Echo Golf, what was the last four?
0: 5999.
1: Where is he? Oakdale, 3700 County. En route. Reese, you want me to start, Lafayette that way?
2: No, I'll be good.
1: Okay. Lafayette, 3600 County.
0: Okay.
1: It's a potato garden for a calf in the gravel parking lot near the intersection.
0: 612.
1: Receive 3612.

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0: Run a name and date of birth for me, please.
1: Last name.
0: Watkins, Whiskey, Apple, Tango, Kilo, India, November, Sierra, Robert, Common Spelling, 7584.
2: For the fire department, the intersection of River Road at Ohio River Boulevard in Glen Osborne for a tree down on wires, 1616.
3: 790, copy, we'll monitor.
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1: You still want to have a marker. 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

0: 7.
1: Bird, 3 branch into Wires, area of 1027 Highland Avenue, Coriopolis. Wires in the roadway, stage 127, 205, respond. West Ops 5, 6 is up there.
2: And that's it.
3: One in custody.
4: Okay, one in custody.

0: 42, Donnie.
1: Go ahead.
0: What's it for?
1: AOPC bench warrant for a failure to appear for an indirect civil contempt hearing, also on a Mercer.
0: Copy.
1: I've got no idea what that one is. Are you going to have him on additional charges at all?
0: Negative. He was just sitting here quietly waiting.
1: Okay, are you going to transport him down, or are you going to have a possible transport him down? Because Mercer's not going to come all the way down. You have to transport him to the ACJ.
0: Yeah, I'm going to take him to ACJ.
1: Okay, I'll have him fax the warrant to you and to the jail.
0: County 4 and 23 are out with him.
1: 3C 3604 and 23.

0: Pittsburgh International, Gate Alpha 1. 65-year-old male, felt lightheaded, heavy breathing, and once evaluated.
1: Airport Gate Terminal, Alpha 1, Southwest, 65-year-old male, lightheaded, heavy breathing. Station 100, respond, airport fire, 6.1.
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4: Scotty, you can imagine that there, right?
0: 1621.
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0: accident, unknown injuries with hazards, fluids, possible toes needed.
1: For accident, no injuries with spilled leaf on the road. Here at 32 Road, Chatham Park, Scott Township, Station 256, 57, and 55, respond. West off 3,
2: Yeah, bring one up. We can take the road off. That tree probably came down up there.
0: Parking lot there. Near the intersection.
3: Copy. I'll go up the road a little bit, but nothing shown so far.

0: Charlie, 1.7, engine 1, moving in with the crew, please.
1: As always, sir.
2: Scott, 39 County. Can you check the welfare of 1203 Blue Jay Drive? Caller was talking to her female friend, Joyce Smythe, a 71-year-old female. While they were on the...
3: Copy 256, Lieutenant 3.
1: Lieutenant 3.
3: I'm on scene with three vehicles, minor damage, no injuries. We have a little bit of fluid on the roadway. One lane is blocked.
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0: Do not come down Hillsdale.
1: Assistant with the command.
2: Copy, I'll have him come down from here. 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It looks like this is a vehicle versus a T situation. Pat, you are in that.
1: Last unit, you were all static.
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3: 7 rescue, 256.
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4: 257 rescue, oncoming traffic side, I have the roadblock. You're going to do a walk right before Chatham Park Drive.
0: So.
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4: From straight up to Arla and do traffic control up this side.
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0: 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This car is going outbound on Barker. You're going about to rescue.
1: I'm going to try to send them this way as soon as I get this traffic moving.
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2: 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Craig, there is a mail at the station in reference to a title dispute on the vehicle.
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0: Change your cone format so that people coming down Belrose cannot make a right, and also so that the people coming off Belrose can go up and through the intersection at Del, and then you can clear.
1: Doing it now.
0: I've got a firefighter coming up there that'll also man that once you get the cone set up.
1: Understood.
2: Hey, one ten assistant. You can put me in service, Dorchester. Assistant Cobb, Dorchester, she's there, bud.
3: County. 3547. Can you show myself and 48 out at 1643 East Railroad attempt to serve a subpoena? You said 1643 East Railroad? Correct.

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0: 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Put me out of the area, man, yeah, that's beginning.
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0: 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No hazards, no concerns. 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

0: Sorry, guys.
1: Deanna Darius Woodworks, 550 Mayor Street. Caller stated her wallet was stolen from her business.
0: All right, copy. It's going to be a little bit.
1: Appreciate it. I'll call her back and let her know.
0: Perfect. Thank you.

0: She's closed for the evening. 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She lives in McDonald.
1: I appreciate that. Thank you very much.
0: So I'll go ahead and clear this out and pass it down to you.

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1: 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Get up together.
0: Copy, Green Tree Road Command.
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0: We got down to 2 and 1 on the lanes open now. 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

0: Lafayette, 3900 County.
1: 924.
0: 316 Mead Street. Call is being harassed by teens. They're harassing her, swearing at her. It's an ongoing issue when she was trying to leave the house. She is not home right now. They are in the parking lot of the apartment near her driveway. She's concerned for when she goes back. She believes that they're all black teens, late teens, are near a red sedan, blasting music. The police can... She said you can call her if you need more information.
1: 45,000. Captain 1329, the God's clear from Green Tree Road.
0: 3655.

810 on 81, UPMC urgent care, 6500 Stephenville Pike, Robinson, 25-year-old female, fatigue and high heart rate.

3, 5 short hair, Sarah Portman, G-Golf, Township. 81-year-old female, unable to eat solid food for the past week, and came on the left side.

0: Negative. 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
1: Yeah, he was with us. 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
0: him. Negative. Could we just check the welfare?
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2: 237 Nudie Road, Finley, 90-year-old female with a nosebleed on blood thinners. 1701.
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0: County, Hillsdale Command. Things clear. As are we.
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0: 147 Chief of County. 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

0: 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Hold me out at 327 East Lincoln Avenue, McDonald, with McDonald PD. It's time to serve a PSA.
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0: 9-6-12. I'm clear, negative results, fleet exhausted.
1: Okay.
0: County 612, that's in addition to a previous report.

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1: Singapore episode is awake now. He had a heart cap on Tuesday. I'll advise if you're needed.
0: Thank you.

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0: Parish Park Apartments, number 2, Charlie, for Steven. Suicide, thoughts, violent, no weapons.
2: Church Park Apartments, 548 Chapman Park Drive, apartment 2, C. Charlie. 30-year-old male feeling suicidal. No weapons, he is violent. 1742. Copy, 1742. Copy, you're in route 1742, that's going to be a GPS pendant. The home address for the patient is 204 Idaho.
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1: 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I'm on 181 Chief. I'll be on

0: You're on my vehicle. We're to the 11 fire right now. So I'm going to advise them to put out.
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0: 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Lincoln Zulu Delta 0605.
1: County 3623, I copy that. What's the direction? I'm coming to the top of things run.
0: Donald.
1: Copy.
0: What unit's responding? Proceed. Comes back to 430 Levitt Street, Pittsburgh 226. Back on a Chrysler.
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0: 41 County. 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
0: Copy.
4: County, 197 system, verified fault.
0: Copy. County, settle back. They have two separate rec fires down. I advise them to put it out. You've all 181 units back in.

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1: Yeah, you can clear that out.
0: Received.

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0: I got a, I believe a phone call in reference to a burglary. Cat or fax?
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0: 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North Bay at 3600 County. That's the name and number down, or MDP from Bethel.
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0: 7:40. B2 is paired Fire Department. We have 2 Charlie. Subway left spot. It's over here on Mill. Andrea set.
1: Coming. 740.
2: Has TV advisors GMS is needed for the lock. All respond if we're needed.
1: I got.
2: Okay. Scott, 3,800 counting. Canada's Park Apartments, 548 Chatham Park, Apartment 2C is in Charlie. The 30-year-old male, and he's angry and upset, requests police to respond to the residence. That's my call.
3: Can you just close it out and go ahead and fax it down to me?
2: Okay, per EMS, they're not responding. 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
3: Correct. You can advise them that we don't need them.

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1: Copy. Could you try faxing that for a please?

Medicare 7904 cleared in an amount to Harmony, and you can assign that call to

0: 33 11 County. We'll get you back in. Lafayette, 3600 County.
1: Good.
0: 412 U.S. Route 30. Caller reporting a neighbor rips his door off the hinges and tried to hit him with a chair.
1: 636.
0: The caller is going to be a Lawrence, and the actor is going to be a Jerry Ropos, a 55-year-old white male.

Boner D3 to Airport Gate Alpha 4 for an elderly female with scraped hand laceration. 100 QRS respond to Airport Fire, 1854.

0: 636 County, to an inundation. You ready, please? First one, last name is Ropus. Romeo Oscar Popper Oscar Sierra. First name is Joseph. Juliet Oscar Sierra, 10364. Second one, last name is Andrews. First name is Lawrence. Lima Alpha Whiskey, 8164.
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Action's going to be in the lobby, 5502 Mill, your heart palpitating.

0: first responder, V1 to the Crafton Plaza, unit 607, for a 55-year-old female, a neighbor with heart palpitations, waiting in the lobby. 128 QRS responder, West TMS, 1857.
1: That's good, still 2 of 28.
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0: Going to be in front of 1222 Oak Ridge Road, PA, Mike, Foxtrot, Alpha, 8954. 8954, it's going to be a white out, SUV 2 in.

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0: 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Sounds to be mentally challenged. Would not answer any questions. He's outside in an orange shirt.
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0: Copy, 198 in the soup. 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
0: I got a name and number for you. Is your fax machine working?
1: 10-4, we're back up and running.
0: Okay, when I pass it down, it's for you. In reference to something suspicious, the caller doesn't want you to come out.

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That's a one copy. 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Who's calling in with Ford? There's six truck with four. Other units on a call.

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1: 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Medic 740 needs a crash report involving their ambulance. L3 will be en route to there.
3: 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Engine 2 is this one.
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0: Some drive next to Sherwin Williams, Mike Hotel X-ray 5706, MHX 5706. It's going to be a tan Chevy Traverse, I believe, one in. I'm aware of expiration.
1: Copy.

0: 637, County. Hold on when you're ready.
1: I'll be code 413. You can trigger.
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0: Excuse me, PAOM 28520786.
1: Third kill.

0: 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You need to read back.
1: Negative, thank you. I got an open garage door and an open door in the back.

0: 6:30, you close the stores there.
1: Yeah, from what was your last transmission, it was quiet on my end.
0: That's a garage door, open rear door.
2: Copy, 604. Do we have contact for the dog in the dog? We're not sure if it's friendly or not.
3: There's a phone operator outside contacting the key holder.

0: 3604, was there an open door?
1: Affirmative, the garage door was open and the basement door was standing open.
0: They're a super friendly part of the armor.
1: I'm sorry, what was that?
0: The dog's names are Sarge and Sully, and they're super friendly.
1: Okay, copy. We'll check inside.

0: 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He's out of town. 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The advisor was still on the line.
1: Copy. We're going to check if the dogs are friendly. We can secure everything if they want.
0: That's what I advised him. But he'll let his wife know.

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141-56.0 mile marker, I-3 East on Sunday Township. Motorcycle crash, 1 person on the road. Unknown breathing, unknown injury.

0: Rochford 800 County. Steven, call back again.
1: All right. 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
0: 335 Brothers Avenue for a male, female, domestic. 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
1: May 31st.

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Son of a Wolfpack, 1962.

0: Floral dress print or floral print dress.
1: Okay. 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
0: Yeah, I copy it.
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1: Yes.
0: County 1's going to be clear. 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

0: 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We had United Airlines ticketing counter. 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
1: Ronnie 41, Airport United Airlines ticketing counter. 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